0: 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I'm Spike's Country, B93, looking for another beautiful day tomorrow. 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

0: Curry, Lainey Wilson, Jason Aldean, Shane Prophet. 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

Nuggets Country, B93, Brian Scott. Details on how you should not feel alone if you're struggling with groceries. It's a bizarre details coming up. It's John Morgan now.

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0: glass.
1: Michael Ray, Whiskey and Rain. That's Wiggins Country, B93. Now, if you've been struggling to pay for groceries, you're not alone. Not that you feel any better about it, that other people are in the same boat, but people are saying that they're finding alternative ways to pay for groceries as the prices continue to climb. Almost 20% of adults ages 18 to 64 use their savings account to cover grocery bills. Another 5% have bought groceries, that is, with cash from payday loan advances. And 35% of people paid for them with a credit card. So if you're struggling, I know, like I said, it doesn't really help you much, but you're definitely not alone.
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Cavalry. It's Sheboygan's Country, B93. Russell Dickerson, about to happen to me on the way. Also, Scotty McCreary, Ella Langley, and Morgan Wallen all coming up. Let's get more knowledge, beer money. Sheboygan's Country, B93.

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0: the sanity. Sheboygan's Country, B93. Now, coffee lovers, if you love your iced coffee like I do, drinking it through a straw somehow makes it taste better than just sipping it directly from the plastic lid, right? That's true. Science has proven it. They actually suggest that the straw delivers the flavor straight to the middle of your tongue, making that sweet espresso hit instantly and hit harder. So there you go. Make sure you're drinking your iced coffee through straws from now on.
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It's 93.7 WBFM Sheboygan. Kicking off another hour of Sheboygan's Country on B93.

Bailey Zimmerman, Chevy Silverado. On Sheboygan's Gets Country, V93, just after 9. Brian Scott with Luke Combs. This is One Number Away. Sheboygan's Gets Country, V93.

0: Nebraska Flats and Fast Cars and Freedom. Mr. Williams Country, B93. Thank you so much for listening. Hey, got the new one from Graylin James off our request line at 920-451-2310. Water at a Wedding. That's on the way. Blake, Justin Moore, and more are on the way.
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0: Bradley Green on Sheboygan's Country, B93 to see. When he was at the rest center a couple of weeks ago, there was a woman in the audience that held up a sign that said, "Radley, please design my next tattoo." And she left a little corner where he could draw something. He drew a duck, and she got the tattoo. Making national news with it now. How cool is that? Stop
1: the bin! 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

us tomorrow. Goodbye. It's Sheboygan's Country, B93. Have a great rest of your night. Appreciate it. Tomorrow, we're coming back with the Throwback Thursday, brought to you by Gruno Performance and Repair in Plymouth. Right now, it's Hudson Westbrook. This is Painting You Pretty. Sheboygan's Country, B93.

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I lost a hell of a woman. Freedom caught me on the chin. But I'm doing all

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Hey baby, what you doing tonight? It's butterflies and Bud Lights under the stars and on the stripes.

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Sheboygan's Country, B93, Alan Jackson, Star Spangled Banner, getting you going. Throwback Thursday, everybody's favorite day. 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Summer road trip still. We've got ours. 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So you want to make sure if you're road tripping, you want to make sure that vehicle is in tip-top shape. 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Weather-wise, another really nice day. We've had two elite weather days in a row, Tuesday, Wednesday. Today's going to be good, too. Sunny and a high of 82, so a little bit warmer maybe, and there is the chance for some of that wildfire smoke, I guess. Not nearly what we dealt with a week ago or 2 weeks ago, but that could be. You could have a whiff of that campfire in the air here today. Low of 65 tonight. Now, Friday, 30% chance of rain in the late afternoon. Cloudy and a high of 78, but it is looking like showers are likely Friday night. If you go by the hour by hour right now, it kind of looks like it gets cranked up at 7 o'clock Friday night. Could be a tenth to a quarter of an inch of rain. 80% chance of rain now. So just keep that in mind. I know, unfortunate, with Brat Days getting underway, Cascade Fireman's Picnic, Coho, all that stuff is happening this weekend. And then just a little chance of a scattered shower Saturday. Once that's gone, partly sunny, 75. Sunday, sunny and 75. 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We'll get to a Stace Keen news update on the way. Church service and trivia. Another family four-pack of Milwaukee County Zoo tickets on the line for trivia. And text them in, 90s Country. 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Blackhawk getting you started. 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

0: Sheboygan's Country, B93. I love that laugh at the end of that track. Tennessee River on request on Throwback Thursday had some Sawyer Brown in there. So when we got the Sawyer Brown cranked up, somebody texted and said, you should do the George Jones version of this one once in a while. We'll do that. We'll load that up for the throwback segment. Where am I here? On the 8 o'clock hour? We'll do that one right at the top. We do those older throwbacks. We've been doing that well before Throwback Thursday. That's kind of one of the first things we did on the morning show was that those two old songs, those throwbacks at the top or near the top of the 8 o'clock hour. So we'll load that up. We'll get the George Jones Races On version out there. But we had that in that set. Throwback Thursday, let me know what you want to hear. Red Akins, That Ain't My Trucks, and Blackhawk in there. Talking text line, again, is 451-2310. We're listing off some of the different events happening this weekend. Texters said, don't forget Dairyland Fest in Cleveland this weekend. Parade is Sunday, 11:30. Yeah, that's happening. They've got an antique tractor show going on. Bouncy House, that's a lot of family-friendly fun. I mean, all this stuff is, but that's a very family-friendly event. Face painting, petting zoo, all kinds of good stuff at the Cleveland Dairyland Festival. Is that the Lions that put that on? I think it is. It's got to be the Lions Club. So that is happening Saturday, Sunday this weekend. Yeah, you've got your pick. Now, we talked about the rain that could be coming on Friday. We'll get your forecast details on the way. Kind of looks like Friday night is going to be rainy. If you go on the hour by hour, kind of seems like it'll be cranked up at around 7 o'clock. And it could be a quarter of an inch of rain between 6 or 7-ish and the overnight hours. So we're hoping that the things that are happening Friday night aren't going to be totally washed out. So we'll keep our eye on that on the forecast. But once that's gone, the rest of the weekend, once there may be an early scattered shower on Saturday, the rest of the weekend looks about as good as it can be. We will get your forecast details on the way. We'll also get to our Throwback Thursday archaeologist in the caves, wandering around and finding all of the bands and duos and solo artists that time forgot. We have the band Burning Daylight. Anybody remember Burning Daylight? They had three songs on the charts in the mid-90s, 1995, 6 or 7. And this was the highest charting song. It peaked at 36 in 1996, called Say Yes. We'll get to that in your forecast coming up.
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0: B93 forecast. Yeah, nice start. 62 degrees at the moment. We'll get to a high of 82, 83 somewhere in there with sunshine. And again, just be aware, there could be some of that wildfire smoke toward the afternoon, I think. Nothing like what we dealt with. No air quality alerts, but you might catch a whiff of that out there. Low of 65 tonight. Chance of a scattered shower later in the day on Friday. Cloudy high of 78. And then showers likely Friday night. Could be a 10th to a quarter of an inch of rain. Low is 66. Chance of a scattered shower early on Saturday. Once that's out, though, partly sunny, 76 Saturday, sunny and 75 on Sunday. 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So here it is, this week's selection. It is Burning Daylight. Say Yes on Throwback Thursday. We'll get to a Stay Skiing News update coming up.

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1: From the WHBL Newsroom, here's the latest. I'm Stace Keen. Not to get too cheesy, but Sargento has been named the number one most generous workplace in Sheboygan County this year. The designation was bestowed upon the Plymouth-based cheesemaker by the United Way of Sheboygan County. The United Way recognized several companies in our area, spotlighting the giving spirit created by the company's cultures and enacted by its employees. You'll find a complete list of this year's honorees on our website. The Sheboygan Police Department's customer service window will be closed today from 1 p.m. until 2:30 p.m. for a staff meeting. That closure will not affect normal law enforcement operations. If you need to make a payment, you're being asked to place it in the drop box for collection. The John Michael Kohler Art Center has been named one of the 30 best art museums in the U.S. by Art News. In addition, the center was ranked number 6 on the list behind the Getty Center in Los Angeles, the Art Institute of Chicago, the National Gallery of Art in Washington, D.C., the Museum of Modern Art in New York, and the Metropolitan Museum of Art in New York City. The Kohler Art Center was noted for their exhibitions, artist residencies, and the art preserve. The Ozaukee Country Club has agreed to pay $750,000 to settle allegations that it improperly received a loan through the Federal Paycheck Protection Program, or PPP. The program was created during the COVID-19 pandemic to help small businesses and nonprofits that were struggling with the economic impact of the shutdowns. Those loans were backed by the federal government, and they could be forgiven if the money was used for eligible expenses. According to the government, the Ozaukee Country Club didn't qualify for the program because private clubs that restrict membership are not eligible for SBA-backed PPP loans. The settlement resolves the government's claims related to the loan. However, the country club does not admit any wrongdoing, and no court has determined that it is liable. In the WHPL Newsroom, I'm Stace King.
2: We'll see hazy sunshine today and then cloudy skies tomorrow. For today, sunny, hot, humid, high near 88. Tonight, partly cloudy, low 66. Tomorrow, cloudy with scattered showers, high near 80. On Saturday, partly sunny. There's a slight chance of showers and a high near 78.
3: 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Did you see Quick Trip has introduced spam sandwiches? Spamwiches! I guess they just had this post up a few days ago, 2 days ago. Now, I don't know, so what is this, a breakfast sandwich? So this is going to be, they've got egg, cheese, and an email about your car's extended warranty. Spam, which is, you get spam.
4: Move this man.
3: Okay. Move. Sorry. Sorry. Because spam. Anyway, I don't know why spam, most of the comment section seemed excited about it. They have a classic brunch spamwich, a western omelet spamwich that is available now, apparently. I do love grabbing anytime I go in there to get gas. I'll get a breakfast sandwich. Those croissantwiches they have over there are really good. But a spamwich. Now, why does spam have such a bad reputation? Or does it even? I don't know. I don't even know if I've ever had spam. Why does it have a bad reputation? Let's ask AI. Spam has a bad reputation due to its association with wartime rationing, heavy processing, and poor health perceptions. It was introduced by Hormel Foods in 1937 and became a cheap staple for protein in the Great Depression and World War II. As a heavily processed meat, it is high in sodium and preservatives, sodium nitrate. Health experts warn against regular consumption of it. I don't know. I don't think it's probably that bad. But spamwiches, are you a pro spamwich or negative spamwich or con spamwich at Quick Trip? But they launched those, I guess, earlier this week. Quick Trip spamwiches. Throwback Thursday. We'll get to more of that stuff on the way. Church service and trivia coming up to family four-pack of Milwaukee County Zoo tickets on the line. Alabama on Throwback Thursday. If you're going to play in Texas, Sheboygan's Country, B93. Good morning.

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1: No, he's terrible. Very unmotivated. You got to keep explaining stuff to him. I'm pretty sure he's got a head injury.
0: 6 to 10 a.m. on B93.

Sheboygan's Country, B93, Church Service, both of those on request. Haven't done Pledge Allegiance to the Hag in a long time. And then the cover of the Sammy Johns version of Chevy Van. On request, Church Service. Now, don't forget, coming up this weekend as a part of a lot of stuff going on this weekend, the Cascade Fireman's Picnic. I've had many people email this to me and send me the info. They've got the ultimate Eric Church Experience Tim Gleason cover. That is going to be Saturday night on the main stage at the Cascade Fireman's Picnic. He's really, really good. And that's from 8:30 until midnight. Now, I will unfortunately not be able to be there. My wife's family, they have one big get-together every summer. Her folks put this together. Every summer they do a big old pool party. And it's all members of different sides of the family coming together, and they get the pool going and the grill cranked up. It's a whole day and night thing. So I love it. It's a really fun thing, but we'll be there. That just kind of happened to fall on Saturday, August 1st this year, and so I will be unable to attend the church experience on Saturday night. But if you go, you are going to have a great time. That is Saturday night at the Cascade Fire Department Picnic. Throwback Thursday, text him in. Talking text line 451-2310. We'll get to some Jason Michael Carroll coming up. Our friend the Cheese Lady said such good 90s music here this morning. Let's keep her rolling with Fishing in the Dark. We can load up some Nitty Gritty Dirt Band coming up. Let me know. Talking text line 451-2310. We did have some spam lovers, by the way. We were talking about the new sandwich at Quick Trip. They are launching, or they have launched, I guess, Spam Witches. My mom said, she texted me on the phone in here and said she hated it. She said when they were kids, they would get fried Spam, and that was it. That was dinner. No sides, no starch, no vegetable, just fried Spam. One texter said, John, Spam is great, in all caps. Had to make sure those were actually a thing, or if you just wanted to make your bad joke, LOL. How dare you? Bad joke. Come on. That was good. That was good. But, yeah, they are real. They are at Quick Trip. They just launched them this week. Spam Witches. If you're into that kind of thing, you pop into Quick Trip, go check those out. But there are a few people on the text line that are into Spam. My mom just texted me. It's salty, greasy, disgusting. I will say this. When we Googled, when we consulted Al, and just I was just wondering why it has such a bad reputation. It has wartime and a poverty stigma. And then I did read this, and it did not sound appetizing. So this is another thing Google AI came

0: up with. The uniform gelatinous texture and canned nature of the meat fueled urban legends that it has made or was made by mystery scraps or low quality animal parts, though it is officially made from pork shoulder and ham. Now, I will say, the uniform gelatinous texture and canned nature is not the most appetizing sentence I've ever read in my life. Here's some gelatinous meat. But those are a thing now at Quick Trip, the spamwiches. All right, trivia. We are giving away family four packs of Milwaukee County Zoo tickets here this week. So as we had Packer training camp open yesterday, first public practice yesterday, second public, I think the first six are all public practices. I have never been to a public practice. I've heard they're very fun. I've just never gone to one. 10:30 yesterday, 10:30 today, 10:30 tomorrow. Weather's going to be really good today, I think, too, if you're going up there for whatever reason. But, yeah, going on tomorrow as well. So we got to do a little Packer trivia. So tonight is Packer Hall of Fame induction. Just hearing this. I know it doesn't, there's no football weather out there today. But it just does kind of get to, you know, last couple days of July. Practices are going, kind of makes it feel a little bit like fall, just playing some bang on the drum. So tonight, two new members of the Packer Hall of Fame get inducted. Earl Dotson, who was an underrated 90s Packer, big part of the Super Bowl 31 championship, the right tackle on that team. And yeah, a decade on that offensive line. And Tremont Williams, I think well-deserved, especially for how good he was and the huge plays in that run in 2010. Not just the, we'll play coming up, the pick six in Atlanta. But remember, he had the interception that sealed the wild card win in Philly in the end zone. That was an outstanding play. So I think two well-deserved guys going in tonight. What I want to know, what year was the first class of the Packer Hall of Fame? So when did they open the Packer Hall of Fame, the first inducted class into the Packer Hall of Fame? Was it 1960, 1970, or 1980? Which of those three? First year, first class for the Packer Hall of Fame. It is Packer Hall of Fame induction night tonight. Was it in 1960, 1970, or 1980, that first Packer Hall of Fame class? Text in your answer to 451-2310. If you get it right, you'll be in to win family four packs of Milwaukee County Zoo tickets. We'll get your answer. Coming back.
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0: All right. Packer football is back. First practice at training camp yesterday. Another one today, another one tomorrow. But tonight is Packer Hall of Fame induction night. Earl Dotson, Tremont Williams going in. What year was the first Packer Hall of Fame class when they opened the Packer Hall of Fame? 1960, 1970, or 1980? The first year was 1970. As you would expect, I love when you go to the Packer website and you see who was all inducted what year. I love in these early years when they're inducting some of the older players, the nicknames of old football players. And the nicknames, that was just a thing back in the day, in the early part of the 20th century for sports stars. Everybody had a nickname. So in 1970, of course, Earl Curly Lambeau gets inducted. Cal Hubbard got inducted. Then we had Francis Jug Earp. Old Jug Earp. Johnny Blood McNally, legend. Bernard Boob Darling was a center. I don't even know that one. That one goes back to the 1920s. Old Boob Darling. But they inducted, it looks like, 8 guys that first year in 1970. But yeah, tonight, Earl Dotson, Tremont Williams. So you got to play one of the most iconic plays of that run to the Super Bowl 45 championship in Atlanta. Late in the first half, Packers up 21-14 against the one seed at their place. And right before halftime, Tremont Williams.
8: So a bit of a risk. Pass is picked off. Tremont Williams, and he may go. They tried to bite off more yardage, and they just got burned.
9: What a moment.
8: That side, Tremont.
0: That's the first time. So as excited as I was about the win in Philly the week prior, you're going to the one seed Atlanta. We all thought, okay, they should be able to hang with this team, I think. But I'm pretty sure they were heavy underdogs that day, at least a touchdown underdog. So they have a 7-point lead. You feel, by God, all right, you have a 7-point lead against the one seed on the road. That was the first moment where not only did I start to think they're going to win this game, that was the moment where I thought, ooh, it kind of feels like something's happening here, like something bigger. Now, say what you want about Joe Buck, and people have said plenty. Joe Buck is one of the greatest baseball broadcasters of all time. I've never loved him on football. I just don't think, generally speaking, he brings the energy that football necessitates. I think he is one of the greatest baseball broadcasters ever. But say what you want about his football broadcast, this is a great call. This is objectively a great call. If you hate this call, you're just hating to hate.
8: Six.
0: This is a great call.
8: A risk. Pass is picked off. Tremont Williams, and he may go. They tried to bite off more yardage, and they just got burned.
0: That is an elite line to come up with
8: Williams,
0: in the moment.
8: And he may go. They tried to bite off more yardage, and they just got burned. That side.
0: Man, was he good. And he came back, right? He left, and then he came back, I think, for another year or two. Yeah, Tremont and Earl Dotson going in tonight. So I know we just did some Terry Clark. We're going to do more Terry Clark, because coming out of Packer trivia, you got to play this one. I want to do it all. Watch the Packers play ball. We'll get some more Throwback Thursday stuff and birthdays coming up.

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Sheboygan's Country, B93, Shania on Throwback Thursday. Any Man of Mine, a little good time, Alan Jackson in there. Talking text line 451-2310. What would you like to hear on Throwback Thursday? 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Check them out right off of Highway 23 in Plymouth. We had my wife's vehicle over there a few weeks ago, so I think that's what we're taking, I think, on the National Parks road trip. Just a better vehicle. My vehicle's been very reliable, but I think my wife's vehicle has like 60,000 miles on it. I'm pushing 195. So for a long road trip, I just, you know, I think that will be the safer bet. I got some fresh tires on there. Got something addressed on her car. We actually had the B truck out at Grunow not that long ago either. So check them out right off of Highway 23 in Plymouth. But my wife had been looking for somebody that's close to her work at Pervega in Plymouth, and that's right down the road. So we've got Grunow there. We've got Van Wyck Auto in town. We've got our mechanics. Got them covered. So it is going to be a beautiful day. It is 66 degrees. Now, you might smell a little bit of that wildfire smoke today, but nothing like what we dealt with for a few weeks there. So high of 82, 83, somewhere in there. Sunshine, low of 65 tonight. Now, again, we've got a lot of stuff coming up this weekend, and we've got some rain, it looks like, Friday night. We do need the rain. But we've got the Cascade Fireman's Picnic gets cranked up tomorrow. Barat Days gets cranked up tomorrow. And we've got a chance of a scattered shower later in the day on Friday. And then Friday night, 80% chance of rain now. Could be a tenth to a quarter of an inch of rain. Hopefully not a total washout. Low of 65. Little chance of a scattered shower early on Saturday. Otherwise, it will be partly sunny, 75 Saturday, sunny and 75 on Sunday. The rest of the weekend looks great, but there could be some rain Friday night. 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Travis Tritt on request on Throwback Thursday, T-R-O-U-B-L-E. Sheboygan's Country, B93. Good morning.

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1: Celebrating a birthday today, Neil McCoy's got a birthday. Text in some more Neil McCoy on his birthday. 68 years old today. Leading into the birthday segment. It is birthday time. It is July 30th. I know we did some Packer trivia. So today is National Chili Dog Day. Sucking on a chili dog outside the Tasty Freeze. Gonna play some Jack and Diane today. It is National Cheesecake Day today. Now, my mom is a great baker, but one of the things she does better than anyone ever is cheesecakes. Just cheesecake. Her cheesecakes at the old St. Dominic's auctions back in the day. It was like a form of currency. It was like Bitcoin before Bitcoin. Chocolate chip cheesecake, mint cheesecake, triple layer cheesecake. It's National Cheesecake Day today. It's also National Intern Day today.
2: Mending chicken wire. 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
1: Darren! Cray-America Industries. I did spend 2 days interning at a radio station in town when I was still in high school. And I think it was called Cat Country. Now the lake. The lake. 98.1. But I think it was called Cat Country back when I was in 2002. National Intern Day today as well. Local birthdays for today, July 30th. Liam Mullane celebrating a birthday. Happy birthday, Liam. Deb Munns has a birthday. Kristen Gavin celebrating a birthday today. Diane Frazier and Thomas Steffen all in the running for our giveaway, which we will do tomorrow morning. Celebrity birthdays for today. Bud Selig. Alan H. Selig has a birthday today. 92 years old. Former owner of the Brewers. Former commissioner of baseball. I know I've said this a million times. My favorite, one of my favorite sports pictures ever is the shrug he gives during the All-Star game in 2002 when it's tied and nobody has pitchers left and nobody knows what to do with this. That picture is so iconic. The Selig shrug. Now look. There was a lot of success with Bud and the Bud Selig Brewers in the late 70s and the 80s, and then I grew up in an era where they couldn't spend any kind of money in the Wendy Selig Prebe era, and it was all a mess. But without Bud Selig, there is no Brewer baseball. There's no first place. There's no Pat Murphy pocket pancakes. There's no playoff games in October baseball. It was a bad second half of the run when he was the commissioner, and it felt like you couldn't buy any free agents. But without him, no baseball. Once the Braves leave, if he doesn't lead that, there's no baseball in Milwaukee. 92 years old today. Arnold Schwarzenegger has a birthday today. 79 years old.
4: I'll be back.
1: Me at the hors d'oeuvre table at any summer barbecue.
4: I'll be back.
1: Heaping plates and plates.
4: I'll be back.
1: 79 years old today.
5: I have a headache.
6: It might be a tumor.
5: It's not a tumor.
1: Kindergarten Cop, Terminator franchise. Neil McCoy, 68 years old today. Lawrence Fishburne has a birthday today.
7: What is he doing?
8: He's beginning to believe.
1: And that's me every Brewer season when I trick myself into thinking this is going to be the year.
7: What is he doing?
8: He's beginning to believe.
1: Lisa Kudrow has a birthday today from Friends.
9: Hey, Steve, do you want to help?
10: Oh, I wish I could, but I don't want to.
1: That's such a good
9: one. 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
10: Oh, I wish I could, but I don't want to.
1: Vivica A. Fox is 62 years old today. 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Terry Crews, actor, bodybuilder, 58 years old today. 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I mean, I've read a lot about The Odyssey. Christopher Nolan is 56 years old today. I will watch The Odyssey when it is on a free streaming platform. 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
13: Tom Show. This is my favorite show because it is my show.
1: 55. He's still got a podcast today. He's the guy, actually, that convinced Joe Rogan to start a podcast, and it's like the biggest podcast in the universe. Hilary Swank, 52 years old today. Million Dollar Baby. Jamie Presley is 49. You know what you never see in reruns anymore in syndication is My Name is Earl. That was an underrated show. She was in that. 49 also in Joe Dirt. Misty Mae Trainor of beach volleyball fame at the Olympics. 49 years old today. Former soccer goalkeeper Hope Solo is 45 years old today. NBA guard Vijay Edgecombe, 21 years old. That's Sixer team now with LeBron. Kind of loaded. Would have had a birthday today. Auto manufacturer Henry Ford would have had a birthday today. 1844. For this day in history, the first U.S. Yacht Club, the New York Yacht Club. Gotta play some Redneck Yacht Club coming up. 1928, George Eastman showed the first amateur color motion picture to guests at his home. One of those guests was Thomas Edison, who the next day said, "I invented amateur color motion pictures." 1935, the first Penguin books are published, starting a paperback revolution. In 1956, Dwight D. Eisenhower signed a law officially designated "In God We Trust" as the national motto of the U.S. In 65, Lyndon Johnson signed the Medicare bill. In 1990, who still drives a Saturn? The first Saturn automobile rolls off the assembly line. 91, Metallica released "Enter Sandman," lead single off of the Black album. 2003, the last old-style Volkswagen Beetle rolled off the assembly line. And in 2021, Amazon became the number two employer of Americans overall behind Walmart. One in every 170 Americans is employed by Amazon. One in every 100 employed by Walmart. That happened in 2021. We'll get your forecast coming up.
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2: B93 forecast.
1: 67 right now, sunny 83 today, low down to 65 tonight. Chance of a scattered shower late afternoon Friday, cloudy high of around 80. Now, showers are likely Friday night. 80% chance could be a tenth to a quarter of an inch of rain. Keep our eye on that with all the different events going on starting tomorrow. But yeah, some rain. We need rain, but that is on the way Friday night into Saturday. Saturday, a scattered shower early. Once that clears up, partly sunny 77. Sunday, sunny and 75. 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
1: From the WHPL newsroom, here's the latest. I'm Stace Keene. The city of Sheboygan has annexed land to allow a company to expand. WHPL's Kevin Zimmerman has the details.
2: The city of Sheboygan will be adding to its footprint so that a local company can expand within city limits. Director of Planning and Development Taylor Zeinert announced approval of the annexation by the City Plan Commission on Wednesday, clearing the way for Northland Plastics to move from its current location where it's surrounded by residential areas that prevent expansion. The new location along County Road A and Whedon Creek Road will allow for intentional and thoughtful growth, with access to city resources for the essential water and sewer services needed for its operations. Northland Plastics is a third-generation company that's called Sheboygan home for 73 years. Director Zeinert called the project a testament to what success can look like when the business community and local government partner together, which reinforces Sheboygan's reputation as a great place to grow your business. Final consideration for the annexation will be made by the Common Council during the August 3rd meeting. Kevin Zimmerman, WHBL News.
1: The Sheboygan Police Department's customer service window will be closed today from 1 until 2:30 for a staff meeting. That closure will not affect normal law enforcement operations. If you need to make a payment during that time, you're asked to place those payments in the drop box for collection. As families work to clean up following Tuesday's devastating tornadoes in Appleton and Menasha, folks here in Sheboygan area are looking for ways to help our neighbors. Winnebago County officials have set up a volunteer reception center at the former University of Wisconsin Oshkosh Fox Cities campus that's located on Midway Road in Menasha. Those wishing to assist in the cleanup efforts can check in there between 8 a.m. and 8 p.m. Cash donations are also being accepted through the United Way of Fox Cities. You'll find a link to that site along with a list of requested cleaning supplies and items that are needed, along with the story on our website. In the WHPL newsroom, I'm Stace Keene.
3: We'll see hazy sunshine today and then cloudy skies tomorrow. For today, sunny, hot, humid, high near 88. Tonight, partly cloudy, low 66. Tomorrow, cloudy with scattered showers, high near 80. On Saturday, partly sunny. There's a slight chance of showers and a high near 78.
4: 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All right, Brewers and Giants wrapping up their series in San Francisco on Wednesday afternoon, and it didn't go well. The end. It was bad. Bad game. Well, bad back half of the game, and bad day for the bullpen, too. So it was supposed to be Shane Drouin as the starter yesterday. 2 hours before game time, or maybe three, I saw a bunch of Brewer reporters saying, yeah, they're actually going to push Drouin. Well, they pulled him, and then that led to a lot of speculation of, oh, is Shane Drouin a part of a trade package that's bringing Tarek Skubal back? But they're actually just pushing everybody an extra few days. They have the day off today, then they pick up the West Coast trip in L.A. tomorrow against the Angels. So if you push everybody starting yesterday, everybody gets an extra 2 days off. And as we've talked about, I know we've talked about on the podcast, I think we've talked about on here, I know we've talked about on HBL and the Green Bay morning shows, they're going to be careful with these pitchers. I know you're going to roll your eyes at it, but with Drouin, with Harrison, who's making a rehab start today, should be back next week, it sounds like, especially with the Miz, all of these guys are going to see way more of an innings workload than they've ever had in their careers. And you need them healthy in September, in October. So they're going to try to get as much extra rest for these guys as they can right now and in the month of August, I would think. You don't want to mess around too much in September, but I would think now and in parts of August, you're going to see this happen. They may skip a start. They may push a guy, you know, give them an extra few days. So they call up Thomas Pannone from AAA Nashville. He gave up a three-run bomb. He went three innings, gave up three runs. They were down 3-0. Now, it was a 3-2 game entering the sixth inning, and you kind of felt like you had a puncher's chance, and then the bullpen just puked in the sixth inning. Chad Patrick trying to work a third inning. That didn't go well. Ashby was awful yesterday. His ERA all of a sudden is pretty bloated above 4, and they give up 7 runs in that inning, get down 10-2. Andrew Vaughn was pitching by the end of the game. That's how bad it was. Maybe he should have started the game. Andrew Vaughn throwing knuckleballs at the end of the game. Never a good sign. They lose 16-3. Now, the Cubs also lost in dramatic fashion in extras in St. Louis last night. The Cardinals walked them off. After Pete Crow Armstrong hit a 2-run shot in the top of the 10th inning, the Cardinals score 3 and win. So you don't lose any ground or give up any ground in the division. Still a 6-game lead in the division. Day off today in L.A., taking on the Angels on Friday, and then we're getting close to the deadline. A lot of conversation among national writers yesterday that feel like Tarek Skubal made his last start in Detroit.

had the rookie Brandon Cisse was playing with the number ones yesterday. The biggest thing yesterday was a lot of Tucker Kraft conversation. Goody talked about it before practice. They're trying to get that extension done. And then Tucker Kraft after practice, he didn't practice, but he's on the pup list still. But he said he felt like he is going to be off of the pup list, quote, very soon. And it does feel like that extension is going to get done here in the next few weeks. So that was news from Packer camp yesterday. They are back on the practice field this morning. Another public practice, 10:30 start time. Neil McCoy celebrating a birthday today. 68 years old. This one on request. Last of a Dying Breed.

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5: All right, throwback time. How about some George Jones? A little possum on your throwback Thursday. The race is on. We'll back it up with Johnny Cash on request. Boy Named Sue. Throwback time. Throwback Thursday. I feel

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1: Well, my daddy left home when I was 3, and he didn't leave much to Ma and me. Just this old guitar and an empty bottle of booze. 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Well, he must have thought that it was quite a joke, and it got a lot of laughs from lots of folks. 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Some gal would giggle and I'd get red, and some guy'd laugh and I'd bust his head. 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

0: 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I tell you, I fought tougher men, but I really can't remember when. He kicked like a mule and he bit like a crocodile. 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He went for his gun and I pulled mine first. He stood there looking at me and I saw him smile. He said, son, this world is rough, and if a man's gonna make it, he's gotta be tough. And I know I wouldn't be there to help you along. So I give you that name, and I said goodbye. I knew you'd have to get tough or die. And it's that name that helped to make you strong. Yeah. He said, now you just fought one hell of a fight, and I know you hate me, and you got the right to kill me now, and I wouldn't blame you if you do. But you ought to thank me before I die for the gravel in your guts and the spit in the eye, cause I'm the that named you Sue. Yeah, what could I do? What could I do? I got all choked up and I threw down my gun, called him a paw and he called me a son, and I come away with a different point of view. And I think about him now and then, every time I try and every time I win. And if I ever have a son, I think I'm gonna name him Bill or George, anything but Sue. I still ain't that man.
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0: Sheboygan's Country, B93, Kenny Chesney on Throwback Thursday. Young, what do we all have in that set? 90s Country, that's what we do all day on Thursdays. Standing Outside the Fire, Garth, Joe Diffie, Faith Hill, Colin Ray, Vince Gill. Let me know what you want to hear. Throwback Thursday, powered by our friends at Gruno Performance and Repair. They're right off of Highway 23. So let me know. Talk and text line 451-2310. Coming up, we're going to chat with the Humane Society and Jess joining us with a very good boy. He will be in about 20 minutes. I did get a texter that said, John, did the A's win last night? They did. So our buddy Bill Weinog texted me last night. They won 8-7 in Appleton. So they had the home playoff game Tuesday. They won that. Then they went to Appleton, won last night. So they are the defending Newbl, N-E-W-B-L, Northeast Wisconsin Baseball League. They are the defending Newbl champions from last year, and now they will have a chance to defend their championship. I think it's best of three now, and they take on Menasha. Now, I was pleasantly surprised. There's such devastation in the Fox Valley and that Menasha area after the tornado earlier this week. So the Menasha Max play there, and, you know, you wonder with all the destruction, and there's a lot of stadiums and ballparks that got beat up there, too. Menasha football, they're trying to get their season started. Their stadium got torn apart, it looked like. Could they play games there? And it sounds like they're going to. So the A's will play game one in Menasha Monday night, but then game two will be here in Sheboygan at Wildwood Park next week Tuesday. So mark that down. Next week Tuesday, they will be at home. Now, you don't know if they're up 1-0 or down 1-0, but I think it's a best of three. So that will be next week Tuesday. And then I'm pretty sure the A's today finish their game against Kenosha and they can secure the Wisconsin State League maybe by finishing a win there. But anyway, next Tuesday, Wildwood Park, championship baseball. Not just playoff baseball, championship baseball. That will be game two of that series next Tuesday at Wildwood Park. So keep up to date. Just follow them on Facebook. They do a great job of updating and giving you a live stream, too, if you can't be there. But follow the A's on Facebook on their socials. But they'll be at home next Tuesday, championship baseball at Wildwood. We'll get your forecast details coming up.
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0: Hey, got a beautiful day. By the way, I forgot today is the Miracle Network Day for Dairy Queen. So if you go, if you have a blizzard addiction, which I know we've talked about for me over the years, and that's still true. I know we haven't brought it up a lot lately, but that is still at least a weekly trip for me to go get a blizzard at DQ. But if you do that today, they are donating money back to the Children's Miracle Network, which is a great organization. So yeah, you can go have a blizzard and help give back. And it's a beautiful day to go get a blizzard. 82 and sunshine today. Low down to 67 tonight. 30% chance of a scattered shower late afternoon Friday. High of 78 and cloudy. Now showers are likely. We need the rain, but unfortunately it kind of coincides with a lot of big events starting on Friday. We have a chance of a tenth to a quarter of an inch of rain Friday night into the overnight hours. Maybe a scattered shower early on Saturday. Once that clears out, though, partly sunny, 77 on Saturday, sunny and 75 on Sunday. 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We will touch base with the Humane Society coming up in about 15 minutes. Jody Messina on Throwback Thursday. I'm all right. Sheboygan's Country, B93. Good morning.

0: Sheboygan's Country B93. On Thursdays, we touch base with the Humane Society. Jess is joining us in studio. How are you doing today?
1: Hi, good. Thanks, John.
0: And we have a very fun, not shy young man in here today, which is great. We love that.
1: Yes, yeah. I brought my friend Rexy, and he is all over the place right now. So, yeah, you called him young, and he comes off as young, but he's actually 8 years old.
0: Oh, is he really?
1: Yeah.
0: Wow, I wouldn't have guessed.
1: Yeah, but he's got a lot of energy. So if you want to try to picture Rexy, he is a Brittany Spaniel.
0: Okay.
1: So for those that are familiar with like the Spaniel hunting breeds, he's that like French breed.
0: Yeah.
1: And he's got the red and white hair, like coloring, and his eyes actually match. So they're really, really pretty.
0: Yeah.
1: If he stops moving long enough that you can
0: to look him in the
1: take
0: eye,
1: a look at him. But he's got a little nubbin tail that just keeps going.
0: The
1: and
0: nubbin
1: wagging.
0: Tail is the best, yeah.
1: I know. He's cracking me up. I think he's a mix because he is a little bit bigger than a regular Brittany Spaniel.
0: Sure, yeah.
1: He's about 60 pounds.
0: Okay.
1: But he's also kind of an older boy, so
0: that's
1: he
0: good.
1: May just
0: oh,
1: have a
0: yeah.
1: little bit of weight.
0: Yeah, that's fine. What's wrong? Nothing wrong with that, right, buddy?
1: Yeah.
0: Yeah.
1: But he is such a good boy, and he actually has been in a home his entire life and grew up with kids and cats.
0: What's up there?
1: And his family surrendered him and described him as the perfect dog.
0: Oh, gosh.
1: But they didn't have enough time for him anymore, unfortunately. Mm. So,
0: yeah.
1: Yeah, he would be amazing for any family type, but he definitely seems like he would want somebody that's active still.
0: Yeah, I mean, think that's accurate. Yeah.
1: Yeah, he loves being outside. He loves
0: walks,
1: playing.
0: I'm sure.
1: Oh,
0: yeah.
1: Yeah.
0: Yeah, yeah, yeah.
1: I mean, it's just that breed.
0: Hello.
1: But that breed is also super loyal. And
0: all the way up there, buddy.
1: Yeah, he's like trying to crawl on your lap.
0: I don't think you can get all the way up here. Are you a good boy?
1: He's
0: yeah,
1: a good boy.
0: He's a good boy. Oh, yeah. Such a good boy.
1: Yeah, he's super happy-go-lucky and they call him the Sploot King.
0: The Sploot King?
1: Yeah, because he does the splooty booty where he like splutes on the ground and puts his legs out back.
0: Yeah, I like that. I've never heard that phrasing for it.
1: Yeah, he's the Sploot King
0: okay,
1: at the shelter.
0: I like it. Yeah, that's great.
1: So he's a good boy.
0: Yeah. He's having a good time. I think he's very intrigued by, as many dogs are, the window into the HBL studio. And what's going on in
1: yeah,
0: there?
1: I
0: what's
1: know.
0: Going on?
1: His tail just kills me.
0: Do you guys have events? How was Ales and Tails, by the way?
1: It was amazing. So thank you to everybody that came out. We raised over $10,000.
0: Holy cow, that's awesome.
1: Yeah, and it was really hot, per usual, but we had a lot of participation.
0: That's great.
1: Especially in the dog games, which is always fun to watch.
0: Yeah.
1: They wear their medals all day, which is, oh, he's splooting right now.
0: Okay.
1: Oh, I wish you could see him.
0: He's doing his thing.
1: He's like, I'm doing it.
0: Yeah. You said I could do it and I'm doing it. Look at me. Look at me go.
1: Good boy. Yeah. No. So it was amazing. We have a lot more events coming up between August and October. We have 5 coming up actually, but they're going to be all announced next week.
0: Okay.
1: So I'm just kind of giving a little teaser.
0: Sure. Yeah.
1: But if you are looking for a way to help out with the dogs without making a long-term commitment of adoption, we are starting what we're calling a Pawjama Party foster program.
0: Okay.
1: And you can foster for one night or a weekend. And even just like that short little bit helps
0: just
1: the dogs.
0: Just to get them out, yeah.
1: Yeah, and it helps us be able to speak to them as well
0: sure.
1: of how they're in a home.
0: Yeah.
1: So the guest last week was our first Pawjama foster and got adopted by
0: the people that
1: the
0: got
1: foster.
0: Him. Yeah, well, that happened. That's what you want, though,
1: so
0: right?
1: So we will not judge you if you're a foster fail, but
0: that's the best case scenario.
1: Yeah, so it's a really great program. So
0: you just want to dip your toe into the water and
1: exactly.
0: just what's it like to have this dog or whatever this in our house for a day or two just to see how that works.
1: Exactly. Yeah. So you can check it out at adoptsheboygancounty.org. All of our events, the foster program, and then also Rexy here.
0: He's
1: a great
0: guy. Yeah,
1: a great dog to bring home.
0: All right, more details on the website. Jess, thanks for joining us this morning.
1: Thank you.

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0: Sheboygan's Country of B93, another big hit for Lone Star, my front porch looking in. That's the one thing. I love the house we bought, God, almost 10 years ago, 9 years ago, our second house. The one thing it kind of lacks, it's not on the lake. It lacks being right on the lake. So that would be something I'd like to get involved with. Pleasant View Realty, anybody know? Do we have an affordable house right on the lake? But the one thing I kind of miss from my college days, the college house my buddies and I lived at in Stevens Point, 1724 Main Street. Check it out if you're ever up in Stevens Point. It had a huge, huge wraparound porch, and it was mostly structurally fine. Those college houses, you never know, they take a weird step. But man, I love that. I loved summer, especially when the weather was nice and warm. You'd get up there, we'd get the Smoky Joe going and just chop it up outside with the grill and a couple of sodas. I miss that big old porch. We don't really have that. We've got a big patio behind our house, which we use a lot, but I do kind of miss that front porch. Don't really have that. We'll get to a forecast details coming up.
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0: Yeah, they bring you Throwback Thursday every Thursday. That's Hunter right there. That's the guy in charge, the head honcho. He's a good guy. I talked to him the last few times I've been out to Gruno. Check them out in Plymouth, right off of Highway 23. They bring you Throwback Thursday every Thursday. Now, the weather looks great on your Throwback Thursday. Sunny high of 82 again. You might catch a whiff of some of that wildfire smoke today. Just watch out for that. Low of 65 tonight. No air quality alerts right now. And then a 30% chance of a late afternoon shower Friday, cloudy 78. Showers are likely, unfortunately, Friday night, but we do need the rain. I mean, we need the rain. 70% chance, or check that, 80% chance, could be a tenth to a quarter of an inch of rain into early Saturday morning. And then once that's gone, the rest of the weekend really good. Partly sunny, 77 on Saturday, sunny and 75 on Sunday. 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

Sheboygan's Gun Show, B93, Trent Tomlinson, one wing in the fire on Throwback Thursday. So our buddy Tyler at CG Services texted me and said that today is his last full-time day with CG Services, but he'll still be able to give us road updates in the morning and winter when we have bad winter weather. Still going to be plowing for them. Could you play Sugarland Something More for me today for Throwback Thursday? He always gives us those great road updates in winter all over the county. Congrats to him finding a new gig, it sounds like. Sugarland Something More, Sheboygan's Country, B93. Good morning. Hello.

0: like it like that.
1: Sun's coming up and the rooster crows. Hound dog chewing on the chicken bone.

0: Sheboygan's Country B93 and a ton of hits in the 90s. Mark Chestnut, Brother Jukebox. That extended into the early 2000s a little bit too. Texter sent me a screenshot. We talked about this a little bit earlier this morning after church service in the 6 o'clock hour. So there's so much stuff going on again this weekend. Bronte starts tomorrow, Coho, and of course the Cascade Fire Department picnic is going on. That's one of the events of the summer too. They've got a cover of an Eric Church band, I guess you'd say, or a cover guy for Eric Church Saturday night. And his stuff is really good. I mean, he sounds really good. And because I love church, everybody's emailing me and sending me screenshots, which I love. I appreciate that. Let me know, because you know, if you listen to the show, you know I need a heads up more than once. I need a lot of heads ups over the course of this morning show, over my years here. As I said, then unfortunately, and we have a great time at my wife's family's annual pool party, but it just kind of happens to be on Saturday. So it's one of the biggest events one of the biggest things, get-togethers my wife's family has. And we all go to her mom and dad's house and they get the pool going and the grill cranked up and a lot of folks over there. So unfortunately, I will have to miss out on the church cover on Saturday, but yeah, a big old family event coming up on Saturday. But I appreciate that. I appreciate you keeping me in the loop there. We talked about that a little bit earlier on this morning. We will wrap up the show coming up.
1: Nothing says summer like brats on the grill. Speaking of hot, sizzling action, things are cooking on the dirt.
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Sheboygan's Country, B93. When the sun goes down, Kenny Chesney, Uncle Cracker. That'll do it for us here on your Throwback Thursday. 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We'll get after it tomorrow, Free For All Friday. We'll mix up the playlist like we always do. It is a Fish Fry Friday, courtesy of our friends at Chef's on Highway 42. I'm sure we'll have your farmer, Peter Ponder, Polka early in the 6 o'clock hour. Stay's Keen News updates throughout the morning. Brewer trivia with zoo tickets on the line before 7 o'clock. We'll get after it 6 a.m. as always. So we had a bad, I thought it was good. It's a good dad joke. It's a bad joke. I think that's the cross section, right? Good dad joke. We were talking about spam sandwiches at Quick Trip earlier this morning. Our buddy Bronco guy said, since you broke out the dad jokes earlier, this may be hard to see, but how about Brad Paisley camouflage as the get out? I like it. Hard to see? You got it. Mike DeBoard's in next. Sheboygan's Country, B93. Sam!

proud to be playing the music of the red, white, and blue. 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It's 93.7 WBFM Sheboygan, kicking off another hour of Sheboygan's Country on B93.

0: Blake Shelton and Let Him Anyway. B93 rolling through a Thursday morning. Welcome to another almost weekend. I'm Mike Newbord. Ella Langley on the way in just a little bit. But first, we get the party started with Dierks Bentley. He's free and easy. Sheboygan's country. This is B93. Good morning.
1: There

0: 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Aaron Tippin, B93, got your weekend weather forecast on the way. This is Sheboygan's Country.
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0: That's Faith Hill, B93, where Brat Day is returning to Kiwanis Park tomorrow and Saturday. 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

Stephen Wilson Jr. and Gary, B93, rolling to a Thursday afternoon. Happy almost Friday. I'm Mike Dubord with Hardy on the way in just a little bit. We'll check in with Luke Combs. Right now it's Carrie Underwood before he cheats. Sheboygan's Country, B93.

Bobby and his favorite country song, B93, with Big Dog Daddy Toby Keith coming up in just a little bit. Right now it's Luke Combs. Here's Be By You, Sheboygan's Country, B.

0: courtesy of the Red, White, and Blue. Big Dog Daddy, Toby Keith, B93. Got your weather forecast on the way. 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

Hillbilly Deluxe. That's Brooks and Dunn on B93. They, of course, going to be at the Rest Center on Saturday, September 26th. 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

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That's Kenny Chesney on B93 with Lone Star on the way. But first, Miss Tricia Yearwood, Sheboygan's Country, B93.

0: What about now? That's Lone Star B93, where don't forget our Stump the Studio. 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

Oh, that Clint Black has had a good run of some bad luck. B93, Jody Messina on the way, but first, Daryl Worley. Got a chance to see him out at Freedom Country Fest a few weeks back. Here's Awful Beautiful Life on Sheboygan's Country.

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Joe D. Messina, B93. There you go. Montgomery Gentry coming up in just a little bit. Right now, it's two Pina Coladas, Garth Brooks. Sheboygan's Country is B93.

0: Sheboygan's Country, B93. 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
14: 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Count on weather information on B.

0: 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B93 with Jameson Rogers and Luke Combs. Cold Beer Calling My Name. That's coming up in just a little bit. So is Morgan Evans. Right now it's Riley Green. Think As You Drunk. Sheboygan's Country is B93.
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It's 93.7 WBFM Sheboygan. 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

Ella Langley and another big number one hit called Be Her. B93, rolling through a Thursday afternoon. Happy almost Friday. I'm Mike Dubord, hanging out, keeping you company with some of the hottest country music on planet Earth. Joe Nichols, C'est La Vie, coming up in just a little bit. We'll check in with Bailey Zimmerman and Alabama. Right now it's Tim McGraw. You got to live like you were dying. Sheboygan's Country, B93.

C'est la vie, Joe Nichols, B93. I don't know if you heard me talking about this the other day, but Bailey Zimmerman says he got the idea for this song after buying his very first vehicle from his grandpa. It was an old beat-up Chevy Silverado. Bailey Zimmerman, Sheboygan's Country, B93.

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0: Oh, sometimes you just got to kick a little. That's a little Texas on B93. Neil McCoy now. Billy's got his beer goggles on. Sheboygan's Country.
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the latest from Morgan Wallen called Don't We, B93. Shenandoah coming up in just a little bit. But first, here's Lady Antebellum with Our Kind of Love. This is Sheboygan's Country.

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0: next to you, next to me. That's Shenandoah, B93 on a Throwback Thursday. 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

It's a Better Life. Keith Urban, B93, where that's going to do it for me. Mike Dubord saying, catch you later. I appreciate you hanging out with me today. Let's do it again tomorrow and get our weekend started just right, shall we? Going to leave you with John Party and his latest called Boots Off. 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
9: B93 forecast.
10: Beautiful sunshine, high of 88 today, partly cloudy, 66 tonight, cloudy, scattered showers, 80 tomorrow, partly sunny, chance of a shower, high of around 80 on Saturday, sunshine 81 on Sunday.

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Here's Aaron Tippin, Kiss This, Sheboygan's Country, be down to three. She will.

0: 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But another great Saturday night of racing with the Midsummer Sprintacular. We'll get to Hardy on the way. Also, Dirk Bentley, Luke Bryan coming up next.
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Rivers have a much needed off day today. They got a little bit of a whooping last night or yesterday afternoon against the Giants to close out that three game series. 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Off today, taking on the LA Angels starting Friday, 8:38 start time over on WHP.

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4: Sunshine 88 for today, 66, partly cloudy for tonight, cloudy scattered showers, 80 tomorrow, partly sunny, maybe a chance of an afternoon shower on Saturday, high around 78, sunshine 80 on Sunday.

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Kind of sad news coming out of the Packers camp. Legendary Green Bay Packer, Mon Green, announced that he is dealing with Parkinson's. Here's Sarah Evans, B93.

0: Cena. I'm Don on a Grinna Performance Center Pair Throwback Thursday. My name is Matthew J. Don't forget, the American Red Cross is in need of blood. The only the second time in their history they have declared a national blood crisis by the American Red Cross. A lot of things going on, you know. It's unusually hot, smoky weather conditions, widespread foodborne illness outbreaks, plus just everybody busy during their summer schedules. But we need blood. 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But we got a plethora of blood drives in and around the Swain County area coming up in the month of August. 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

If something happened, could you cover a $500 emergency? They say only about 50% of Americans could handle a $500 emergency. That's kind of sad. Here's Ethan Corbin.

RFK Jr. has started his own cooking show. Yeah, he's putting out some cooking videos to show people how to cook with the new HSS guidelines for the food pyramid. Also, he's trying to make just how you can make affordable meals at home.

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7: Sunshine and 88 for today. Looking at partly cloudy, double sixes tonight. Mostly cloudy with some scattered showers. High of 80 tomorrow. Partly sunny, chance of a shower, 78 Saturday. Sunshine, 80 on Sunday.

going to be getting out of jail. Well, a little bit early, I guess. They just rescheduled his release date. He's going to be getting out 1 month earlier than scheduled. Now he'll be a free man January 24th of 2028. Here's Brooks and Dunn, Grown Up Performance and Repair Throwback Thursday on Sheboygan's Country B93.

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0: 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But it is back. Stuff the studio. I can't believe back to school. I noticed it a couple weeks ago. I seen a couple commercials for back to school shopping. I was like, wow, I can't believe we're already to that point in the summer. Let's see. We'll get to, there we go, Kenny Chesney, Zach Top, Luke Bryan, Terry Clark, Alan Jackson coming up next.
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1: 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The timing belt's done shrunk one size too small. No spark plug wires are a little too long, and your main prod spawner's nearly gone. 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He said, "I've got the time, and I've got the parts. Just give me the word, and I'm ready to start. I think we can bring her in."

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And I know you've been using a cut rate thesaurus because your adverbs are backed up into your course. 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
1: 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We get to see Zach Brown Band again coming up on Thursday night at Crossroads 41. 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
8: Partly cloudy, about 66 for tonight. Cloudy with some scattered showers, 80 tomorrow. Partly sunny, scattered showers, high of 78 on Saturday. 80 sunny on Sunday.

Martina McBride on a Throwback Thursday. One Martina McBride had a birthday yesterday, celebrating her 60th on July 29th. Here's Garth Brooks, Beaches of Cheyenne. 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

0: They say more people are smoking the weed than taking drinks lately. And I think this is a sign. The second largest U.S. liquor distributor just filed for bankruptcy.
1: Yeah.
0: I'm assuming the weed industry is taking effect. Here's Josh Turner, B93.

0: Sorry for on, I'll be around on a group of performance and repair throwback Thursday. My name is Matthew J. $75 with the free groceries. 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

0: B93 Mornings with John Hensley.
1: I like it, but not a lot. I don't like it.
0: 6 to 10 a.m. on B93.

proud to be playing the music of the red, white, and blue. This is our country. It's 93.7 WBFM Sheboygan, kicking off another hour of Sheboygan's Country on B93.

had a pretty cool scene in my backyard last night. They all just came for a meeting, I guess, but I had 10 deer in my backyard right outside of Plymouth, and out of the 10 deer, six of them were young fawns. It was such a cool

There's a little bit of outrage going on at a school district down in Florida. They're voting next week to ban females from wearing leggings. I'm sure the boys would have better grades if they weren't looking at women.

0: from Sheboygan's Country, B93. 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
8: For the cloudy for tonight, about 66. We got a Nitschke for a low tonight. We got cloudy, scattered showers, high of 80 tomorrow. Partly sunny, chance of showers, high of 78 on Saturday. 80 sunny coming up on Sunday.

0: Gruner Performance and Repair, Throwback Thursday, throwing in some 90s country throughout the day, 451-2310. If you got a text request, here's Trick Pony, Just What I Do.
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